0: their Chevy Silverado from Bailey Zimmerman. And you're riding home with Roger on Colorado's Cat Country 95.1. All right, single ladies, the fellas are saying these are the qualities that make you the most attractive, at least according to the internet, which means it's got to be true. A sense of humor, emotional maturity, and not posting on social media. Interesting. All right, here's Dylan Scott.
1: She looks so pretty when the makeup on. You should hear her talking to her mama on the phone. I love it when she raps

0: there's Dylan Scott. He'll be at the Colorado State Fair coming up in August next month. You can get your tickets to that show and all of the country shows coming to the fair on our website. 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Tons of shows that are coming to the area, including, by the way, Dwight Yoakam. We just announced that one earlier this week. Coming up Saturday morning, I'll be at H&H Tire from 8 to 10 a.m. with your opportunity to win tickets to that Dwight Yoakam show. But yeah, go check out our concert calendar at catcountry951.com. Darius Rucker's coming up soon. Megan Maroney's coming up soon. Let's see what else. Zach Bryan, Dylan Scott, Ty Myers, Brantley Gilbert, Riley Green, Cole Swindell, Ella Langley, Casey Musgrave, Shaboozy, Zach Brown Band, Tucker Wetmore, Co Wetzel, Dan and Shay. A lot of shows coming to Colorado. You can get tickets to all of them. catcountry951.com. Click the concert calendar. 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
1: Still a little slow from those earlier crashes. I-25 northbound at Cimarron, Academy northbound at Constitution, and Academy at Pikes Peak, but pretty much wrapping those up. Also, I-25 and the highway starting to see a little ease in volume, but still pretty heavy. I'm Coyote, that's traffic.
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Riley Green would change my mind. You know, Riley was on Marshals, the spinoff of Yellowstone. I saw him do an interview about the show, and the travel sounds like it was brutal because he was flying to Utah to film and then back out to hit the road because he was still doing all of his concerts across the country. And, you know, he said one thing that was different was he didn't really, like, learn about the character. He just sort of acted out the lines they gave him on the page, and he had said if he could do things differently, and maybe he'll get that chance with

0: 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He would get to know a little bit more about the character, like the backstory and everything, before he actually hit the screen and started, you know, performing. Makes sense.
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Riding Home with Roger on Colorado's Cat Country 95.1. Coming up Saturday morning, I'm going to be at H&H Tire from 8 to 10 a.m. Your chance to win tickets to see Dwight Yoakam at Ford Amphitheater. 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

0: Austin Lynch, Mackenzie Porter, thinking about you. You're riding home with Roger on Colorado's Cat Country 95.1. Is 40 the new, I don't know, 30 or whatever it may be? 40, for a lot of people, used to be considered middle-aged. I'm in my early 40s. You know, there are times I certainly feel middle-aged. Ask my back sometimes in the morning. But they're saying these days, I was reading about this earlier, this came from the Wall Street Journal, more than ever, your 40s are not being middle-aged, because whereas in the past, maybe that was when you started winding down, thinking about what's coming next after your career. A lot of people are just ramping up in their 40s. They're starting new things, new careers, new hobbies. And look, the world is constantly changing. I don't even think if you're in your 70s or your 80s, you can afford to stop learning anymore. The world just moves too quickly.
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And that's going to do it for me. Thanks for riding home with Roger here on Colorado's Cat Country 95.1. We'll go out with Megan Maroney, who again is going to be here in Colorado coming up in less than 2 weeks. Coming up on Tuesday, July 28th, she'll be at Ball Arena. 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
15: A better life with Dr. Sanjay Gupta.
17: When you need your body to perform, but some of your muscles are having trouble, other muscles can sometimes help compensate. This is a great thing short term, but long term, it can lead to serious and even chronic aches and pains. So if you've got nagging stiffness or irritation somewhere, don't push through it. Try to figure out why it's happening and how you can correct it. Strength and conditioning specialist Dana Santa says, performing exercises at a deliberate tempo makes it easier to notice when the wrong muscles are taking over, and also gives the intended muscles a chance to engage before that compensation kicks in. Dana suggests that starting with primary movement patterns such as squatting, hinging, pushing, pulling, rotating, and core can help make compensation easiest to identify and to address. I'm Dr. Sanjay Gupta, helping you live a better life.
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0: Here's an awesome recap of Luke Bryan trying to sing 100 country songs in 10 minutes.
1: Don't tell my heart, my achy, breaky heart. All right, we got that one. I went skydiving, I went Rocky Mountain climbing, Amarillo by morning, up from San Antonio. I can hear him flying like the wind out the window in the wind. Days go by. That don't impress me much. 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Wanted 100 Hayes. 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
0: Bailey Thurman.
1: Nice. What's your name? 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
0: My name is Zay, and I'm calling from Ohio.
1: Thank you for calling the show. I always appreciate it.
0: Yep.

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1: Hi, my name is Siri, and I'm from Holland, Michigan. I'm wondering if you could play Dancing in the Country by Tyler Hubbard for me, please.
0: Oh, great song. Yes, absolutely. We'll do it. Amen.

0: Artie, Eric Church, Morgan Wallen, and Tim McGraw. That is MacArthur. This is Country Nights Live. Hardy says that Chris Stapleton is the reason for bro country dying. Check it out.
1: The moment to me that it changed was when Chris Stapleton sang on stage with Justin Timberlake, because he was the first dude that was popping off, had a completely different sound. To me, it immediately broke the mold of what you have to look like. And then, 2 or 3 years later, Combs came out. And then it just busted wide open with a bunch of normal-looking dudes. You know what I mean?
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1: 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I'm from Bountiful, and I'd like you to play Cold As You by Luke Combs.
0: Oh, I'd love to do that. Thank you so much for calling in tonight.

John King is going through a really rough moment right now. Just canceled about 2 weeks worth of shows because his father just suddenly passed away. Our thoughts and prayers go out to him. Here's Get to Drinking.

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That's me. 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
0: 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What's your name?
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Morgan Wallen posted recently a stripped-down version of a brand-new unreleased song, y'all. I love it when he teases like that. Check it out on his socials. Here's Don't We. This is Country Nights Live.

0: Luke Holmes up next with his latest called Rethink Some Things. Here he is talking a little about writing one of his biggest hits, Hurricane.
1: We were just talking about friends and Nashville and stuff like that. And he, and I don't know who it was. Somebody got to talking about they had a friend that was dating somebody and they had broken up. And it was like they both lived in Nashville. And if you've ever been here, you know you run into everybody you've ever met just going out one night. And I guess their buddy was saying, man, I don't want to go out because I don't want to see her, you know, kind of thing, because they had broken up. And I said, man, well, let's merge this idea with this title Hurricane that I had thrown out.
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19: If I were to ask you what makes for a good night's sleep, you'd probably say a dark, quiet room, not too many things on your mind. But every night when you go to get some Z's, how often do you really think about the temperature in your bedroom? Temperature may be one of the most underappreciated factors in sleep. That's according to the Senior Vice President of Research and Scientific Affairs at the National Sleep Foundation. We often hear about lights and screens and stress, but even modest changes in temperature and airflow can influence both how quickly you fall asleep and how deeply you stay asleep. Most experts will recommend a room temperature of 60 to 67 degrees Fahrenheit. You might also experiment with your sheets and what you actually wear to bed. Play around a bit and see what improves your sleep. You might be delightfully surprised. I'm Dr. Sanjay Gupta, helping you live a better life.

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That's me. Wake up tomorrow morning with Kincaid and Dallas. 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

said the best form of revenge on an ex is hearing an entire arena full of people scream, God, I hate how gross you are. She is hysterical. Here's Medicine.

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known for singing a lot of songs about family, and his concerts kind of feeling like a cookout. Charles Wesley Godwin. Here he is with Luke Combs. Better That Way.

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1: Ella Langley continues to go viral, not just for her music, but for the messages she's sharing from the stage. Over the weekend, she spoke directly to fans about comparing themselves on social media, saying, "You feel behind or not good enough? Who gives a crap? This is who I am, and that's what you get." And Florida Georgia Line might be back on stage next year. Tyler Hubbard says he and Brian Kelly have been hanging out again and itching to get back on stage, hinting that they'll probably put some shows together in 2027. And if you're curious what's on Morgan Wallen's summer playlist, it's a mix of country staples and indie rock. Highlights include Eric Church's Springsteen, The Eagles' Desperado, Tame Impala's Borderline, plus Skinner, Tom Petty, Bob Seger, and his own hit with Post Malone, I Had Some Help. That's your Country Nights Live news update. I'm Bev Rainey.
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18: A Better Life with Dr. Sanjay Gupta.
19: When you need your body to perform, but some of your muscles are having trouble, other muscles can sometimes help compensate. This is a great thing short term, but long term it can lead to serious and even chronic aches and pains. So if you've got nagging stiffness or irritation somewhere, don't push through it. Try to figure out why it's happening and how you can correct it. Strength and conditioning specialist Dana Santa says, performing exercises at a deliberate tempo makes it easier to notice when the wrong muscles are taking over, and also gives the intended muscles a chance to engage before that compensation kicks in. Dana suggests that starting with primary movement patterns such as squatting, hinging, pushing, pulling, rotating, and core can help make compensation easiest to identify and to address. I'm Dr. Sanjay Gupta, helping you live a better life.
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That's me. 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

He quit the railroad, got dumped, and somehow wound up with a record contract in country music right here in Nashville. And he's so good. Jacob Hatworth, here's What Took You So Long.

0: Stephanie Wilson says she's probably going to be wearing bell bottoms until she's like 90. Here's the story behind them.
1: I remember my mama bought me a blue leopard print pair of bell bottoms. It was to the point where she's like, Lainey, you got to take them off. We got to wash them. It made me feel sassy. It made me feel like I could do anything. So whenever I moved to Nashville, I realized really quick that as a female in country music, it does not matter if you have a decent voice or you're a decent songwriter. You got to do something that is outside of the box if you want to get noticed. And for me, it was bell bottoms. I don't know if I will ever completely give up the bell bottoms, I'll be honest. I'll probably be 90 years old still wearing bell bottoms.
0: I hope she is too. It's her signature right there. Here's her latest song, Phone Keys Wallet, on Country Nights Live.

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1: Hi, Beth. My name is Veronica. I live in Colorado Springs. And I would like you to play MacArthur from Hardy and the other nice gentleman. Thank you. Bye.
0: Yeah, bye. Got it for you. My name

0: contestant Tucker Wetmore up next. And here he is talking a little about his TikTok days in the beginning of his career.
1: There was a couple of things that I would post, you know, throughout the years, like covers or some original stuff, but nothing really like caught ever, you know. And I kind of put that to the side and I was like, all right, I'm just going to focus on my songwriting and who I am as an artist and my creative mind. And so that's what I was doing. And I got a message from my publishing company. They're like, hey, we see a couple things that you're doing online. Let's meet up for a meeting. And then it kind of transpired from there to a contract.
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11: I don't know about you, but my social media feeds are flooded with lotions and potions and gadgets, all promising to unlock different components of longevity. 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There are four of them. Number one, nutrition. The Mediterranean diet really is the gold standard. 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And finally, number four often gets forgotten, socialization. 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

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It's Bev Rainey. Thank you, as always, for hanging with us on the show. Big thanks to our producer, Justin Reimer. I'll see you tomorrow at 7. Here's Jason Aldean. Don't tell on me.

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haven't done this in a while. We're bringing it back tonight. The Tucker Wetmore social media comment of the night comes from Angela. A picture of him shirtless with his cowboy hat on. She says, "This is where I go in my dreams." Thank you, Angela. Brought back the bit. Tuck 321 on the overnight ride.

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1: Update on Clay. 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
7: Mostly sunny this morning, but increasing cloud cover this afternoon. Some showers and storms up in Taylor County. Maybe a light shower this evening in Colorado Springs, otherwise still dry and warmer temperatures in the upper 80s again. With the KKTV 11 Alert weather, I'm meteorologist Kevin Bloomberg.
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1: So

0: Kane and Dallas.
1: Can we post the video of the woman with her pole?
2: Yeah.
1: Can we post
2: I'll post
1: it?
2: That.
1: Thank you, Lauren.
2: I'm going to go pull it up.
1: She's in Texas. She was watching a stripper pole tutorial. By the way, apparently you use stomach muscle groups you never knew existed.
3: Yes.
2: The core
3: strength.
2: Have
3: you ever tried to climb a pole?
1: No, Dallas.
3: Oh, my gosh.
2: We got to try it.
3: It is. Let me tell you something. I have the highest respect for those girls.
2: Me too.
3: Because that is some acrobatic stuff going on.
2: Every
3: right
2: time
3: there.
2: I see a video, I am so impressed. I have nothing
3: too.
2: But respect. And I always go, I wish I could do that.
3: Yeah.
2: That
3: and
2: core strength.
3: And they're climbing it in those heels.
2: Yeah.
3: And sometimes they're naked and their skin's just rubbing on it. And I'm
2: the
3: like,
2: the way they can just spin so gracefully,
3: it's
2: too.
3: It's crazy. Crazy.
1: It's art. Well, this woman in Texas who was watching the tutorial with a pole in her home, she's in an apartment. This is why you got to make sure that you have secured your pole. You'll see in the video when we get it posted, the top slipped on the ceiling. It hit a fire sprinkler and flooded the whole room. Here's sound of what occurred.
4: So keep leaning away from the pole, looking at that top wrist, and you can really just hand.
1: There it is. There's water.
3: Oh my gosh.
1: Yep. Oh no, you can't. You can't. You can't. That's why when you go to hotels, there's that little sticker that's with the no coat hanger, because people have hung their wedding, their dresses and their suits and
2: on
1: stuff
2: the
1: like that.
2: Sprinkler head?
1: Because,
2: yes.
1: Yeah, they hang it in there, and too many people did that and set off the sprinklers.
2: Yeah,
1: that's why there were those warning stickers.
2: Yeah.
1: Because you can't do that.
3: No, you can't do that.
2: So I'm assuming that she's going to get fined and have to pay for all the damages, because that is technically her fault.
1: Technically it is. I think that's under your deposit.
3: I wonder if she has renter's insurance. Does that cover that?
1: I think it's my belief. I haven't rented in a long time, Dallas, but it's my belief. And if you are some sort of property manager, please call in and let us know. It's my belief that you will instantly lose your deposit. But whatever you put down and then anything beyond that, that's the insurance that belongs to the apartment building.
3: Oh, okay. Okay, that makes sense.
1: But you sort of lose. Yeah. Do you remember, when's the last time you rented, Dallas?
3: Oh, good Lord. I probably 40 years ago.
1: Okay.
3: It's been a long time. When I first moved here, I rented an apartment.
1: Got it.
3: Yeah. And I rented houses, but that's different. Like, I haven't lived in an apartment in a long time.
1: It's been about 6.5 years since we rented. We rented a house. What was supposed to be a year only ended up being 5 months. But I remember just, you know, and it's always when I was renting, you know, I moved to a new city. I didn't know anybody. Mm-hmm. I typically was leaving a job where I wasn't making much money or didn't have much money. And then, okay, we're going to need like nothing too. We're going to need first month's rent.
2: Yeah. Yeah. Right.
1: Next month's rent.
2: Mm-hmm. The move-in fee.
1: The move-in fee. Hold on. And also the credit check fee of $175.
2: Yeah.
1: And also the deposit, which is 2 months rent.
2: Yeah.
3: Yeah, it was easier to buy a house sometimes than rent an apartment. The first one that I rented when I moved here, it was a 2-bedroom. And I remember my rent was $850 a month, which
1: that was 40 years ago.
3: That was a lot of money.
1: Wow.
3: And but I remember I had to do like a month's rent the last month and a deposit.
2: Yep.
3: I had to have like $4,000 to move in.
2: Yeah. Mm-hmm. We're currently renting. I don't know if we had to do the last month's rent, to be honest, but we did have to do first month deposit. Then there was the pet fee. Then there was, the move-in fee. That's not on top of also the move truck and the mover, like the service that we had to pay for. It's expensive.
3: It really is.
1: I lived in an apartment that had a $700 pet deposit.
2: What?
1: And I lied to them and told them I didn't have a pet. That's when I had a cat.
2: Well, okay, well, cat's different. You can kind of get away
1: and
2: with
1: then
2: that.
1: I lived there for a month with a cat, and the cat, I opened the door one day, and the cat took off
2: of
1: and
2: course.
1: Never came back.
2: Oh, no.
1: Yeah.
2: Aww.
1: That was my cat. Never came
3: Aww.
1: Back.
3: Aww. Kitty love.
1: He's in the big city now.
3: Oh. Yeah. The kitty's in the city.
1: Yes, Dallas.
3: The kitty's in the big city.
1: Available on demand.
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1: Like, I don't, like, go, huh.
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6: Kincaid and Dallas.
7: Yeah, how you doing?
1: I've never been a pork eater.
0: Oh, okay. Well, good to know. Good morning and welcome to Friday.
6: Friday!
0: You made it to Friday. Yay! Although one of us in this room has not made it to Friday.
1: My goodness.
0: And barely got to the bathroom. It would seem that our own Lauren, the producer, has become a potential victim of the cyclospora.
1: I am so invested in what she's got going on.
0: You should see the group text and the very awkward, embarrassing, and very unprofessional questions being asked by her own.
1: It's not unprofessional. Really? I said, my last text was, we want to know how much, like, total time you spent on the pot today. Because we want to know.
0: I don't care. I take a word for it. I hope she feels better.
1: She really has it. I'm so interested.
0: You would literally have a folding chair outside her bathroom door with a clipboard.
1: I wouldn't go that far, but I am very interested to know if she has it. You know, you have to get it tested to find out if it is the cyclospora.
0: She has had stomach issues all night. And the first thing I thought of when I woke up to the guys, I'm not going to make it in. I'm so sorry. I've had stomach issues all night.
1: All pregnant. Yeah. I don't know. I don't think it's that. I don't think so.
0: Can you ask the coin? Heads, baby, tails, cyclospora.
6: Okay, hang on.
0: You ask the coin. Okay. Have the coin diagnose her.
1: Lauren would kill us if she knew.
0: You think she's listening? No, she's trying to sleep.
6: No, she's not.
0: No, she's not.
6: Where's my coin? Okay.
0: All right.
1: Heads, baby, tails,
0: cyclospora.
1: Okay.
0: Because she was overseas on vacation.
1: Yes.
0: And they say that this can take 2 weeks to incubate.
1: And she did have a salad, she said.
0: She did have a salad.
1: All right, here we go.
0: All right.
1: Tails,
0: cyclospora.
1: Yeah.
0: Yeah, well, Lauren.
6: No baby.
0: Can I tell you about, I told Dallas about this, but I just want to tell you about the creepiest thing that happened on my way.
1: Okay, this is so creepy.
0: Into the building this morning. Now, the radio station's broken up. We have the studio area where we're broadcasting from right now, and then there's the office area.
1: Yes.
0: A bunch of cubicles.
1: Which is typical, like, on the other side of the building.
0: Other side of the building. But, of course, that's where the good coffee is.
1: Yes,
0: it's over there in the office side, because, you know, you got the important office people. I'm walking through the big conference room that we have, and I'm walking through, and all of a sudden, there's no one in there. The lights are off in the conference room, and the lights turn on when there's motion.
1: Right.
0: So the lights turn on, and all of a sudden...
1: I thought we had the clapper in there. Remember the clapper?
0: They don't work here anymore.
1: So, lights on.
0: I hear this. Somebody at 4:58 in the morning is trying to sign into a meeting that it doesn't exist.
1: That is so weird.
0: It was... And if you were here, I would have accepted the meeting to see who it was.
1: Yeah.
0: But I'm like, I'm not doing this alone.
1: That's crazy.
0: It's like a ghost Teams call.
1: Right.
0: At 4:58 in the morning.
1: Yeah, that's weird. That is so weird.
0: It's us and the guys across the... There's no one else here. There's like two people here.
1: I know.
0: That's weird.
1: Yeah.
0: I've never had that happen.
1: Yeah, that's strange that noise was going on.
0: Had to have been somebody overseas who got the wrong number or something. Because that's weird.
1: Mm.
0: It's never happened before.
1: Very weird. Very strange.
0: How was your day, Dallas?
1: My day was fantastic. It was... my new vacuum arrived yesterday.
0: Very cool.
1: So excited about putting that together.
0: We talked about this late in the show yesterday. Dallas is replacing a vacuum you'd had that has stopped working as well as it used to. So you got a new vacuum. How much did we spend? Because these are not cheap.
1: Believe it or not, it was on sale. It was regular, maybe $340. And I think I got it for $239.
0: Girl, you got a deal.
1: Yeah, Amazon. It was like a very special deal that Amazon was having.
0: Nice.
1: So, and then I chopped around because, you know, I like the best price. I'm best price Betty. So
0: that was your stage name a long time ago.
1: I like a good deal. I'm all about a good deal.
0: Good for you.
1: Yeah. So I was very excited about that.
0: Congrats on your new vacuum. That's one of those ones. Much like putting off tires, we are putting that off too. We need to get a new vacuum. We're just like trying to make it work.
1: Look, it's still on sale, $239.99, and it was normally $367.
0: Maybe we can get that after. Oh, I don't know. We put together the grill. Oh, wait. Oh, or maybe take the mattress out of the box and get that ready to go. Yeah, our house is the things we bought that we haven't put together yet. It's great. It's good times at my house. Maybe this weekend things will get done.
1: I would stand the old mattress up against the wall, put the new one on the bed. I would at least take it out of the bag and let it start getting fluffy.
0: Maybe I could be like the Princess and the Pea. Just stack the mattresses so that, like, they're super tall.
1: I don't understand. I couldn't stand that. When I have something new at my house, I got to use it.
0: Don't I know? You should text my wife. Y'all, this weekend, y'all are embarrassing. Just put that mattress together. Come
1: I'm
0: on.
1: Coming by there.
0: Please.
1: I'm come by. And, you know what? I'm coming by with my knife, and I'm going to open the package. And once you open it,
0: oh, I know.
1: You can't go back.
0: No, it's what was that toy back in the day that you had, was it a Jack in the Box?
1: Where
0: you
1: Yeah.
0: You literally open the thing up, and it, poof,
1: exactly.
0: It's like a life raft on a plane.
1: That's right.
0: That thing just goes flying.
1: It's going to, because it's going to come to life.
0: Yes.
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1: Up next on Dallas' Dish this morning.
2: Okay, what if Kane Brown and Lauren Elena got together and did another song?
1: I see what you did there.
2: Yeah, they did one. It worked out well. But what if they did another? They have. We'll share it with you coming up during the Dish.

0: Alice's Dish.
1: All right, Cain Brown and Lauren Elena, years ago, they had a big hit, huge hit with What If. Well, they have a new song. Check it out.

0: good.
1: I like it. I like it. It's got a good beat going on to it. Megan Maroney says the best form of revenge on an ex is having her fans scream out the lyrics to her song, Who Hurt You?
2: I would say probably having an arena full of people scream, God, I hate how gross you are, every single night, louder than I could ever imagine.
1: The song is suspected by fans to be about Riley Green.
0: Well, just ask the best revenge, anybody who's ever written a song about somebody, and that song becomes a huge hit.
1: Yeah.
0: And that person, I think, this is a very old song, but you've heard it, the Carly Simon song.
1: That's You're So Vain?
0: Yeah, that's supposedly, isn't there somebody who knows, the very few people know who that's about?
1: It's supposed to, I'd always heard Warren Beatty, mm-hmm. but then I heard Mick Jagger.
0: Didn't she years ago for an auction give away, and you had to sign an NDA, but give away who that person was about, a written piece
1: remember.
0: Of paper? I swear that was
1: I
0: a thing.
1: I don't remember. But Warren Beatty always sticks out in my mind. Okay.
0: Yes.
1: William Shatner. The writer for his metal show at Chicago's Riot Fest.
0: Mm-hmm. And the fact that he's even there.
1: I know. He's, what is he, 94?
0: And also, the fact that they have him in Chicago, you know, where it's very warm outside.
1: I know.
0: I worry about his health and safety. But okay, anyway, what's on his rider?
1: He wants a DeLorean for transportation.
0: I love him.
1: A bowl of sauerkraut ready to eat. And for the city to rename a boat after him so he can be captain of the ship again. I don't know if it's a joke, but it's funny.
0: I think it's great. You know, we always say that, like, we just don't want to be old and decrepit. But if I'm that 94, that's what I want.
1: That's
0: the
1: okay.
0: good 94.
1: Yeah. Mark Hamill's lightsaber from The Empire Strikes Back. Y'all, this is crazy. There is a crazy fan out there. It just sold for $3.75 million at auction, setting a new record for a screen-used Star Wars prop.
0: And you're not going to pick this up. And you're not going to play with this. You're not going to walk around your house and wave this thing around. Marcus, don't. And you're not, because it's going to ruin its value. It's going to sit inside a cabinet.
1: Darth Vader needs to come with it.
0: I agree.
1: Yeah.
0: Yep.
1: And Shaq is the proud owner of the world's first 1964 Chevy Impala boat.
0: I didn't know they had a boat.
1: Well, I think they made one.
0: Wow.
1: And it's the very first one. He was seen cruising in the custom build at a lake in Texas.
0: Good for him.
1: I'm going to have to look this up. The Shaq boat. I'm Dallas. That's the Dish.
3: Good morning, Southern Colorado.
1: It's Kincaid and Dallas on Colorado's Cap Country, 95.1.
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0: Well, when you said silicone, that was just the first thing that came to mind. Mm-hmm. I couldn't help it.
1: I don't know. I'll have to look up a picture of Sally.
0: Okay, I'm looking up Sally right now.
2: Does the teacher that is made artificially have boobies?
3: Is she hot?
0: Robot.
1: Save that.
0: Hot
1: I don't know.
0: Teacher.
1: She'll be stationary in a seated position, Dallas, and she's going to have a wide range of upper body movements and facial expressions. Here's what's interesting about this. And this is what's impersonal. I don't like this because Sally's not going to use the students' names, possibly due to privacy concerns. The kids will have to address themselves with a number.
3: Oh, I don't like that.
0: No. I don't like that.
3: I'm number three.
1: No. They'll be able to say, "Hi, Miss Sally. I'm student number 46650.
0: Oh, I don't like it.
1: Yeah. And then Sally's going to go, "Hey, like we were talking about yesterday, do you want to continue the conversation?" So they'll be identified by number.
3: I don't like it.
1: Seems very impersonal.
0: I don't like it.
3: I don't like the whole robot thing in general.
1: Yeah,
0: nope,
1: she can also. Yeah, she can also support the teachers by interjecting if the teacher forgets where they are in the lesson plan or accidentally skips over something. That's annoying. I would unplug her.
3: Yeah, right. Imagine if like you forget where you're talking or you say something wrong and then you just get interrupted by the robot. Well, actually, it's this. Shut up. What do you know? You're not real.
1: Or you're not my mom.
3: Yeah.
1: Those aren't real boobs. Also, how many times you had the best teacher that I ever had would go off on tangents and it made it so much fun? What if Sally, that is not in the curriculum. I don't want that. She could,
3: I bet you they end up putting a bag over Sally's head after a couple days.
1: Oh, that's upsetting for Sally. Sally, it's very disrespectful. Sally is costing the district $57,000.
3: What?
0: Good Lord.
3: You can spend that money on many other things. There are kids
0: that can't even eat in school.
1: Very much aware.
0: Oh my gosh, this sends me over the
3: edge. Do the teachers want this? Do the kids want this? Who wants this?
1: I don't know. I don't like it.
0: $57,000? That could feed so many hungry kids.
3: If I found out that my child, their classroom, their school was going to have this robot that was costing this much money and going to be doing all this, they have to identify themselves by a number, I ain't having it.
0: Lauren, but come over here for a second.
1: Uh-oh.
3: Oh, is she really hot?
0: I just want to get your...
1: Okay, hold on.
0: I want to get your reaction to this robot.
3: Oh, no.
1: No.
3: That's scary.
1: We don't like it.
3: Oh, no. I don't like Sally.
1: That's if you're going to do this, that's weird.
0: Like
1: if you're going to do this, please go ahead and take Dallas. I think Dallas as a robot teacher would be great. Miss Dallas, is there a quiz?
4: That's right.
1: Miss Dallas, what made you be an AI teacher?
0: I like to be educational.
1: And then with Dallas. Miss Dallas, the robot, are you hungover?
0: I'm not participating in this one. Sham, sham, blah, blah. Yeah, that's right. That's what I think about it. Sham, blah, blah, blah, ooh, blah. On that, for that teacher robot. I don't like it at all.
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9: A 40 HP Johnson on a flat bottom metal boat. Coke cans and BB guns, barbed wire and old fence posts.

0: The future is now, and it'll be in a classroom in Western New York, deploying a new kind of teacher who will greet students this coming fall. It's a humanoid robot. The robot named Sally is not going to replace the classroom teacher, but it's programmed to provide learning support to both students and the educators themselves. Sally is going to have a lifelike appearance with silicone skin and long brown hair.
1: Does she have boobies?
2: Alice. Is she going to be distracting the students

0: I'm Kincaid.
1: I'm Dallas. I'm the sane one on the show.
0: And I'm the one with kids. I'm just exhausted. Dallas has time to rescue animals and be nice to people.
1: Unlike you.
0: I try. 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

0: Kincaid and Dallas and our own Lauren, the producer, is so interesting. One day it's about dating trends. Now it happens to be a divorce trend. This is something that the divorce people are doing with their, I'll call them, leftover jewelry.
1: So there is a new trend of divorce rings, and they're having a pretty big moment right now. Instead of hiding engagement rings in your drawer after a breakup, more people are redesigning them into something completely new, something that actually reflects who they are now. And it's not just a niche thing anymore. Like, we've been seeing a lot of big celebrities have done this. Who is that? I can never say her last name right. Emily Ratajkowski. Is that her? Yes.
2: Sounds good to me.
1: She took the diamond from her engagement ring and turned them into two separate rings after her divorce. Rachel Zoe did this as well. A bunch of other people. But this goes way beyond celebrities. Jewelers say more clients are coming in with old engagement rings, inherited pieces, even gifts from past relationships. And instead of throwing them away, they're transforming them.
2: Sell it!
1: I kind of like this. Yeah, so people are taking the diamonds out of their engagement rings or their wedding bands and turning them into a necklace or some other ring or anything just to make sure, just so they can still have it and wear it in a way. And it's just a reminder of like, yeah, I was married once, but now I'm single. They're just not wearing them on their ring finger.
0: Wouldn't it be a better reminder to take that ring and sell it and take that diamond money and go on vacation and enjoy that experience?
2: That, or buy you a piece of jewelry that you,
0: that too,
2: you bought. You know, that's you bought for yourself.
1: But some people, like, love the diamond that they were given.
2: Yeah, that's true.
1: And don't want to get rid of it, so they're just redesigning it.
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0: We need a player this morning for Are You Smarter? About to play the game. Are you proud of your questions?
2: You know I am.
0: Then they're going to be ridiculous. We need a player for this game. If you'd like to get in and play, you're playing for a I'm Smarter Than Kincaid t-shirt. How about a winner that doesn't win on a technicality like yesterday where I was too impatient, knew the answer, and couldn't wait for you to finish?
2: That's my rule because, you know, I make the rules.
0: If
2: you stop me and you don't let me finish the question, then the other person can automatically answer.
0: So we'll see how you do in the game this morning. You're playing for a t-shirt. First one in will play the game this morning.

0: Are you smarter than Kincaid?
1: Probably one of the most, if not the most polite player I've pre-screened. And by the way, the pre-screening, hey, good morning. Hi, good morning, sir. He called me sir.
2: I know. I said, you're very nice. So nice.
1: What's your name? He said, David. I put him on hold. The nicest man ever from our 2 second conversation. Good morning, David.
3: Good morning, sir.
1: David, what do you do to make an... Oh, I'm sorry, what?
3: And Mrs.
1: Oh, there she
2: is. Good morning. Good morning, David.
1: Mrs. Lindy sitting here to my right. David, what do you do to make all your money, man?
3: Actually, I'm on disability, sir.
1: Got it. Okay. All right. So he's currently listening right now to us. And you seem like a worldly man. You seem like a knowledgeable, worldly man.
3: I like to think I am sometimes.
1: Yeah, he is. He absolutely is. All right.
2: I like that.
1: You know how it works, man. There'll be 5 questions. You get 6 seconds to answer each one. Normally, Lauren runs the controls today.
2: Yeah, like Marcus!
1: Whoa! Woo! The timer is right there, Marcus. That's right. Oh, wow.
2: Look at my man.
1: Wow.
2: That's what he does, Kincaid. He produces. And he sounds good on the air, too, when he talks.
4: Yeah, how many kids do you have?
2: Get out of here. All right, David, here we go. Question number one. What's the only metal that is liquid at standard room temperature?
3: Oh, that's a good one. Yeah, let's go with mercury.
2: All right. Question number two. In golf, what is the term for 3 strokes under par on a single hole?
3: Triple bogey.
2: Okay, let's go to question number 3. Who played the title character in the 2000 film Gladiator?
3: Russell Crowe.
2: All right. Question number 4. Which European capital city is built on 14 islands? All right. Question number 5. What was the name of the family on the TV sitcom Family Ties?
3: That would be the Keaton family.
2: All right. Let's get Kincaid back in here. Marcus is doing an excellent job.
3: Yes, he is.
2: Yes. And David did an excellent job. Let's see what Kincaid can do.
1: Thank you, Marcus.
2: Question number 1.
1: Okay.
2: What's the only metal that is liquid at standard room temperature?
1: Mercury?
2: Yes, that is correct.
1: Oh, wow.
2: David also got that correct.
1: Good job, David.
2: Question number 2. In golf, what is the term for 3 strokes under par on a single hole?
1: Not a birdie, not a mulligan. I don't know.
2: No. Albatross is what it's called. Double eagle.
1: Double eagle.
2: Yeah.
1: Okay. There's also a steakhouse.
2: Question number 3. Who played the title character in the 2000 film Gladiator?
1: I never saw that movie.
2: Well, you didn't have to see it to know.
1: No. Patrick Stewart.
2: No. Patrick Stewart. Russell Crowe.
1: That's nice.
2: Russell Crowe. David knew that one. Question number 4. Which European capital city is built on 14 islands?
1: European capital city, 14 islands. Rome?
2: Stockholm.
1: Sweden? Really?
2: Yep.
1: I would have never known that.
2: Yep. Stockholm, Sweden, built on 14 islands. And question number 5. What was the name of the family on the TV sitcom Family Ties?
1: The Keaton family.
2: That is correct, but David got 3, Kincaid got 2, so that means, David, you are smarter.
1: Congratulations,
2: than Kincaid.
1: David.
2: Woohoo!
1: You are getting the shirt.
3: Thank you so much. I appreciate it.
1: David, good job, man. Enjoy your weekend. Thank you so much for having on the radio station. I appreciate you. That's David, who won this morning, man. We got a pretty
2: good T-shirt.
1: Once you get to the office, scream Logan Marie on your smart speaker, computer, or the Cat Country 95.1 app.
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0: Thank you for joining us this morning. Lauren, the producer, could be here. She woke up with tummy troubles. Or was it she couldn't go to bed because her stomach was bugging her? I think that's what it was.
1: Wait a minute.
0: Go back and review the text.
1: Hang on, let me look. I think that she actually woke up.
0: That's awful. With extreme stomach pain? We think it's the spora.
1: Oh, she's been up all night.
0: Yeah.
1: With my stomach in shambles. She went from extreme body chills and aches to breaking out in a sweat burning up. We'll let you know how I'm feeling when my alarm goes off.
0: And she did, because she didn't go back to sleep. She's not coming in today. She's not doing well.
1: Bless her heart. Ask your doctor
0: if you suffer from shamble stomach.
1: Yeah.
0: Well, we don't know if she has the...
1: Cyclospora.
0: Yeah. We don't know if she has
1: it. You got to get tested for that.
0: Do you think she will? You think anybody will? You just assume that this is... Okay, I've never felt like this before.
1: You've got to get antibiotics to get an...
0: I thought it just ran its course.
1: I didn't know this. Yeah, there's two. It's Bactrim and I think it's Septra, that the two that you can take.
0: These just sound like Star Trek universes.
1: No, Bactrim is that's a heavy duty antibiotic.
0: Do you give that to the horses?
1: No.
0: Okay.
1: So you got to get tested.
0: I thought this is one of those things that just, it's annoying. And maybe people who are more at risk, people who are immunosuppressed, need to worry about it. And I thought the rest of the
1: community. Okay, well, you don't need to have diarrhea for a month. Your body will be in shambles.
0: But I thought that's what it was. The people who had that happen, typically three people who are not immunosuppressed and don't have other health concerns, 3 days. Those who are like me, who have issues, you might get the month of shambles.
1: I think the thing about it is everybody is different.
0: True. So here's what we're seeing right now, the things to avoid, because this is my biggest fear now, is the cyclospora, because I don't want this. I don't want to, I was mainly concerned about you. I didn't want to miss work for you. I'm not looking at Dallas. I'm looking at you. Bagged lettuce and salad kits. That's one thing. We need to avoid it. We're so worried. There's a salad place down the street that we love.
1: I know.
0: Those poor guys.
1: I know.
0: Because lettuce, everybody's avoiding lettuce. Officials believe that the source of the parasite could be lettuce. Berries. Previous outbreaks of cyclosporalysis have been caused by berries, specifically raspberries, because it's hard to scrub a raspberry clean. Challenge accepted.
1: You can't scrub a raspberry. You'll smush it.
0: Marcus, you say that. Rinsing it, by the way, it's not going to get the parasite. You've got to really work on that. Fresh herbs, another problem. Basil and cilantro have been issues in past outbreaks. Here are things that might be okay. Bananas. Whole unpeeled melons, avocados.
1: Yeah, things that have a peeling on them that you can wash and then, take it off and hopefully it doesn't get to the inside.
0: Canned or frozen fruits and vegetables and cooked fruits and vegetables. By the way, you can heat up stuff as long as it's cooked up to 158 degrees. That should kill off the cyclospora.
1: Well, who wants hot lettuce?
0: I saw them in concert. They're really good, Dallas.
1: Okay, so I looked up the antibiotic thing.
0: Yeah.
1: And it says... For most people, the illness can resolve on its own over time, but antibiotics are the standard treatment because they shorten the illness, because you do not need diarrhea for a month or whatever. The antibiotics also reduce the risk of relapse.
0: Wait, it can come back?
1: Yes.
0: So you think you're better?
1: And exactly.
0: Oh, that, imagine.
1: So if you take the antibiotics, then it's going to kill off the parasite.
0: Imagine you had a trip planned and you think you're better.
1: Right.
0: And you're on that plane.
1: Mm-hmm. Mm-hmm. Watch out. The cycle is here.
0: I'd like a new seat.
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1: She's riding horses in the day and watching Netflix at night. 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
2: Kincaid in Dallas. Lauren's out sick today. We think it's the spora.
1: That's what she thinks it is.
2: Based on her symptoms. She was up all night.
1: If we've heard from her lately.
2: I know. So she's probably passed out on the floor of her bathroom. We wish her well if it is the spora. Please grill your salad. That's all I can say. But wait, there's more. So I'm handling two stories. First story for me. Firefighters in California administer oxygen to a pigeon in need. I have circumstances behind this. I don't know if it was mouth to beak.
1: I have so many questions.
2: I'll tell you what I know here in a moment, Dallas.
1: That's a tiny little beak, too.
2: Thank you.
1: Listen, if you are going to have to take a drug test, you know, and you have to TT in that little cup, you can't fake it.
4: Dallas is medicated.
1: You just cannot fake it. So I'm going to tell you about this guy that tried, didn't work.
2: Mm-mm.
1: What else you got?
2: Well, the experts are saying, please stop refrigerating your phone.
1: Oh, my Lord.
2: There's a reason why they're saying that. Hang on.
1: They just put their phone in the fridge. No, you didn't. Oh, God.
2: I have a reason why I did it, but I won't anymore. You sure?

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9: I'm doing something that might be a little bit dangerous, but...
8: But if no one did that, then we wouldn't have any secrets.
6: Well, that's very true. We like it.
8: A little bit dangerous. Sadly, the more I see, the more people I see doing this. And,

0: and Kate in Dallas. Another day, another dating term you probably lived through but didn't know how to name. What's up, Lauren?
1: There is a new dating app.
2: Another one?
1: No, it's a new dating app trend.
3: New. I thought you said nude.
0: That would get you hooked up pretty quickly.
1: I was going to say new. I'm sure people would love a new dating app. Trend getting attention online with women claiming some men are just using Hinge like Airbnb. They are just simply online looking for a place to stay, especially right now if you're living in a host city with the World Cup. They said a lot of people who are here from other countries just visiting are using Hinge saying that they're looking for love and that they'd like to get to know somebody. They're just looking for a free place to stay.
0: Lodging, yeah.
1: Yeah. The term, they have coined it hobo sexuals. One woman shared a story about her friend matching with a guy who seemed interested in dating until he started hinting that he might need to spend the weekend at her place because he lived far away and had other plans nearby. Another woman said that she met with a guy who was visiting from the UK. He's here for the World Cup, and that he seemed like he really wanted to get to know her and that they wanted to maybe spark up a relationship. Turned out he just ran out of money and couldn't afford a hotel anymore. So he was hoping to crash at her place for a few days. But the story has sparked a flood of comments from other women saying that they have similar experiences and that now men are using Hinge as an Airbnb.
3: Hobos, what'd you say? It was
1: hobosexuals.
3: It's like getting it on a train.
1: Have you matched with a hobosexual?
0: No.

0: Up next on Dallas's Dish this morning.
1: Okay, what if Kane Brown and Lauren Elena got together and did another song?
0: I see what you did.
1: Yeah, they did one. It worked out well. But what if they did another? They have. We'll share it with you coming up during the Dish.

0: Dallas's Dish.
1: All right. Kane Brown and Lauren Elena, years ago, they had a big hit, huge hit with What If. Well, they have a new song. Check it out.

0: That's good.
1: I like it. I like it. It's got a good beat going on to it. Megan Maroney says the best form of revenge on an ex is having her fans scream out the lyrics to her song, Who Hurt You?
2: I would say probably having an arena full of people scream, God, I hate how gross you are, every single night, louder than I could ever imagine.
1: The song is suspected by fans to be about Riley Green.
0: Well, just ask the best revenge, anybody who's ever written a song about somebody, and that song becomes a huge hit.
1: Yeah.
0: And that person, I think, this is a very old song, but you've heard it, the Carly Simon song.
1: That's oh, You're So Vain?
0: Yeah, that's supposedly, isn't there somebody who knows, the very few people know who that's about?
1: It's supposed to, I'd always heard Warren Beatty, mm-hmm. but then I heard Mick Jagger.
0: Didn't she years ago for an auction give away, and you had to sign an NDA, but give away who that person was about, a written piece
1: remember.
0: Of paper? I swear that was
1: I
0: a thing.
1: I don't remember. But Warren Beatty always sticks out in my mind. Okay.
0: Yes.
1: William Shatner. The writer for his metal show at Chicago's Riot Fest.
0: Mm-hmm. And the fact that he's even there.
1: I know. He's, what is he, 94?
0: And also, the fact that they have him in Chicago, you know, where it's very warm outside.
1: I know.
0: I worry about his health and safety. But okay, anyway, what's on his rider?
1: He wants a DeLorean for transportation.
0: I love him.
1: A bowl of sauerkraut ready to eat. And for the city to rename a boat after him so he can be captain of the ship again. I don't know if it's a joke, but it's funny.
0: I think it's great. You know, we always say that, like, we just don't want to be old and decrepit. But if I'm that 94, that's what I want. That's
1: okay.
0: The good 94.
1: Yeah. Mark Hamill's lightsaber from The Empire Strikes Back. Y'all, this is crazy. There is a crazy fan out there. It just sold for $3.75 million at auction, setting a new record for a screen-used Star Wars prop.
0: And you're not going to pick this up. And you're not going to play with this. You're not going to walk around your house and wave this thing around. Marcus, don't. And you're not, because it's going to ruin its value. It's going to sit inside a cabinet.
1: Darth Vader needs to come with it.
0: I agree.
1: Yeah.
0: Yep.
1: And Shaq is the proud owner of the world's first 1964 Chevy Impala boat.
0: I didn't know they had a boat.
1: Well, I think they made one.
0: Wow.
1: And it's the very first one. He was seen cruising in the custom build at a lake in Texas.
0: Good for him.
1: I'm going to have to look this up. The Shaq boat. I'm Dallas. That's the Dish.
0: Stream Kincaid in Dallas completely free.
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0: I'm Kincaid.
1: I'm Dallas. I'm the sane one on the show.
0: And I'm the one with kids. I'm just exhausted. Dallas has time to rescue animals and be nice to people.
1: Unlike you.
0: I try. It's Colorado's cat country. 95.1.

0: Not me too. Lauren's out today. Lauren, the producer, we think she has the spora, and now my stomach is acting all crazy.
1: What is going on around here?
0: So if I disappear, that's what happened. That's why we played an extra song. Sorry about that. Your boy was down the hall. Sorry. Hey, I hope you suffer. Weekend edition. I think someone wished something on me. I hope you suffer. How this works is, if there's someone that you have...
1: You got some ill feelings towards.
0: I was just going to say ill feelings.
1: Oh, our minds scare me sometimes.
0: Some ill-given feelings towards somebody. And you'd like them to suffer in a very unusual way. Not monetarily.
1: No.
0: You would like the most inconvenience. Like, you know that they're going on the vacation of their dreams that leaves this weekend. Maybe it's a cruise. They've been saving up for years. You hope the minute they get to that parking lot, you hope that... the axle on their car breaks in half and they can't get on the boat because they're about 500 feet away and they're running towards the ship as it leaves.
1: With all their suitcases.
0: Exactly, running.
1: Wait! You're not,
0: sorry, we're leaving. Sorry, time's the time.
1: Yep. Or when they get back from the cruise, that they have all four tires flat.
0: Or they had the best cruise ever and they spent way too much money on the cruise. Oh, it'll be okay. We'll just cook at home and save some money. But all their pipes exploded.
1: Exactly, and their power gets turned off.
0: Oh, and their utilities are off. I love that.
1: Yes.
0: Or so many different things you could wish on somebody.
1: Or they're on the cruise and they bite down on something and break like three teeth.
0: Yeah, because you can't get dentistry done on a cruise.
1: Oh, they don't have a dentist on a cruise?
0: No, they've got a doctor, very limited, and whatever you get done costs so much.
1: But no dentist.
0: No.
1: Oh, wow.
0: Yeah. Dallas says, I hope that root canal they put off, I hope they end up having it done by a drunk passenger who watches something on YouTube on a cruise. So if there's someone you can't stand and you seriously, you hope they suffer all weekend. In what way? In what way do you hope they suffer?
1: Be creative now. Come on.
0: And be negative. I hope you suffer. I'm coping, Dallas.
1: Are you okay?
0: I'm okay. I'm coping.
1: Okay.
0: Okay.
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And I know it starts with hello, and next thing you know, you try to be nice, and some guy's getting too close, trying to pick you up, trying to get you drunk. And I'm sure one of your friends is about to come over here, 'cause she's supposed to

0: Kincaid and Dallas were off to a great start. A bunch of texts. A guy who off the air was very disappointed that, quote, Dallas would go along with such an awful bit because...
1: I hope you
2: suffer!
1: We're just having fun.
0: I hope you suffer. These are people who deserve to suffer for awful things they've done to you.
1: Let's face it, there's people around there.
0: And
1: like
0: they deserve to suffer this weekend. I'm sorry. There needs to be suffering. Anonymous, good morning. Who do you hope suffers?
3: The ex.
0: What did the ex do to justify the suffering?
3: Well, he cheated. Mm. And I know he's in a really fancy wedding this weekend, but I hope that he gets the walking farts. Every move that he makes, I hope he farts.
1: Okay, is he marrying the woman that he cheated on
3: you
1: with?
3: No, he's actually in his best friend's wedding.
1: Oh.
3: And his best friend knew about it the whole time.
1: Oh, okay.
3: So I hope that every move that he makes, he farts.
0: Okay. You'll hear him go across the room.
3: Exactly. I'm sure that it's going to be talked about. I cannot wait till Monday when I see the girl that's going as like a spy for me. I hope. I cannot wait for her to tell me.
0: You've got a spy going. That's amazing. Thank you. Thank you.
1: Spy.
0: Oh, that'll be great.
3: Wedding spy. Yeah.
0: She'll know where he is. Thank you so much. Aren't the walking farts.
1: Oh.
0: Let me look at some messages. I hope my boss eats some of that lettuce that's bad and blows out an O-ring.
1: How about this one? I told someone I hope they get a paper cut under their fingernail. Oh, my gosh.
0: My mother-in-law
1: that would hurt.
0: Announced my pregnancy on Facebook. It would be okay if she got every single red light all weekend long.
1: Oh, wait. Okay, I got questions. You mean she announced it before you did to mm-hmm. anyone? Mm-hmm. Oh, that's not good.
0: Somebody else says, I just think of the Ella Langley song, Hell at Night. And when
1: I wish bad upon my kid's
0: dad who is the scum of the earth.
1: Ugh.
0: Sometimes people deserve it.
1: Yeah, that's right. That's right.
0: I feel like I've heard that before. It's terrible. I feel bad for the other people at that wedding. They didn't deserve that.
1: No, they did not. Absolutely. I keep waiting to hear back from Lauren, but...
0: Lauren is not well today. We think that Lauren may have the cyclospora.
1: Oh, man.
0: She's been up all night. We wish her the best.
1: Yes.
0: Please.
1: I hope she's better. We'll get you an update as soon as we get one.
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19: If I were to ask you what makes for a good night's sleep, you'd probably say a dark, quiet room, not too many things on your mind. But every night when you go to get some Z's, how often do you really think about the temperature in your bedroom? Temperature may be one of the most underappreciated factors in sleep. That's according to the Senior Vice President of Research and Scientific Affairs at the National Sleep Foundation. We often hear about lights and screens and stress, but even modest changes in temperature and airflow can influence both how quickly you fall asleep and how deeply you stay asleep. Most experts will recommend a room temperature of 60 to 67 degrees Fahrenheit. You might also experiment with your sheets and what you actually wear to bed. Play around a bit and see what improves your sleep. You might be delightfully surprised.

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3: When we get back, and we'll post this video on our Kincaid and Dallas Facebook page. I'll get this done shortly. These people were just enjoying an afternoon on the beach in Pensacola when all of a sudden from the sky, normally you'd have to pay about $20 and sit in a grandstand to get this kind of...
4: I would have so loved this.
3: We'll tell you what happened next.

0: Kincaid and Dallas.
1: People are just enjoying a beach day on the beach in Pensacola. All of a sudden, they saw it and then they heard it. The Blue Angels did a super close flyby to promote the air show event that was happening. Umbrellas went flying, chairs and sand everywhere. A lot of people were stunned. Others are really excited. Here's what it sounded like.
2: I've been coming for 10 years, and I've never seen a pass like that in my life.
3: I'm going to remember that for probably the rest of my life.
4: They were flying over our heads all day. Nothing nearly like that. I would describe it as frightening in a good way, like when you're watching a movie hoping for the jump scare where it gets your heart pumping.
1: I used to live in an apartment complex right next to Oceana Naval Air Station in Virginia Beach. And we didn't know that. We didn't know. We had no clue. We went and saw the apartment on a Sunday, the day they don't typically fly.
5: Oh.
1: On the seventh day, they rested down. And so we didn't know.
5: And then Monday, when you guys got up.
1: It was literally move-in day, and it was like an air show. It was amazing.
5: I would so welcome that.
1: Yes.
5: My backyard is in the path of the airport, so I see planes all the time. Well, it was like when we were in the pool on the 4th of July and those...

0: Don't start rumors.
1: Well, you know, and those planes came over. It was so awesome. I love that. I would have welcomed my umbrella flying away. If the Blue Angels were above me, uh-huh.
0: Your umbrella could become dislodged.
1: With my arms out and just like yes.
0: It was my entire family and Dallas and her friends at her pool, the invited friends for July 4th. And I'm sorry if you did make the cut. I'm really sorry. Don't be jealous. And so we're in the pool, and I had spent 8 hours in that pool. We were raisins. All of a sudden, we see 3 P-51s fly over.
1: It was just amazing.
0: It was at sunset.
1: I love that kind of stuff.
0: Like out of a movie.
1: Yeah. If I had been on the beach in Pensacola, I would have been just beside myself.
0: I get it. Some people don't like airplane noise, but I'm such an aviation geek. I would choose to live in a house that was on the path.
1: Absolutely.
0: I would want to live next to a runway.
1: Yeah.
0: We watch this, too. This is one of the silly webcams we watch all the time. There is an island, and there's a beach that's bumps up right against the runway,
1: uh-huh.
0: and people literally want to go to this beach to get blown away by the jet wash.
1: Yes. It's crazy.
0: They will literally stand there and wait for an Airbus to take off, and they'll fall over, and the sand goes, yeah.
1: Yep. When I bought my house, the lady that sold it to me, she said, now, you're really close to an airport. Are you okay with that? And I was like, I'm so good with that. She said, well, it might turn into a big airport one day. And I was like, I welcome that.
0: Bring it on.
1: Bring it on. I'm 7 minutes away. Are you kidding? I'll catch a flight there. Heck yeah.
0: Dallas says, I'll build an airstrip in my backyard. I'll annex my house to the airport. That's where I'm going to be, where everything's happening.
1: I just think that was cool, though. I love that.
0: John Travolta, for a long time, didn't he have, or he lived
1: Daytona.
0: In a place? Yeah, he lived in a big home that was adjacent to an airstrip, and he would park his plane in the backyard and then taxi right there.
1: Yeah, everybody, all the garages fit planes in that. There's a bunch of planes. I've seen subdivisions like that. I can't remember what they're called, like fly-in subdivisions or something like that. And everyone's garage is a hangar.
0: That's one of those things. You have friends who have planes. You never buy a plane.
1: No.
0: That'd be so.
1: Uh-uh.
0: The maintenance and to keep that thing. I've heard
1: from
0: people.
1: Oh, the insurance? Are you kidding?
0: Uh-uh.
1: Yes.
0: And then people, they go flying. And
1: it's like a boat.
0: They'll fly somewhere. They call it a $100 burger or somewhere $200 burger. They'll fly somewhere just to have lunch and then turn around and come home because they love doing it.
1: Exactly.
0: Meanwhile, I just get in the car. Kids, you want to go to Buc-ee's?
1: Yeah.
0: We all have our things, Dallas.
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I could tell you that first sentence, but then I'm lost. I can't begin to count the theories I've had pounded in my head that I forgot. I don't remember all that Spanish

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0: Kincaid and Dallas, and Arun Lauren, the producer, is so interesting. One day it's about dating trends. Now it happens to be a divorce trend. This is something that the divorce people are doing with their, I'll call them, leftover jewelry.
1: So there is a new trend of divorce rings, and they're having a pretty big moment right now. Instead of hiding engagement rings in your drawer after a breakup, more people are redesigning them into something completely new, something that actually reflects who they are now. And it's not just a niche thing anymore. Like, we've been seeing a lot of big celebrities have done this. Who is that? I can never say her last name right. Emily Ratajkowski? Is that her? Yes.
2: Sounds good to me.
1: She took the diamond from her engagement ring and turned them into two separate rings after her divorce. Rachel Zoe did this as well. A bunch of other people. But this goes way beyond celebrities. Jewelers say more clients are coming in with old engagement rings, inherited pieces, even gifts from past relationships. And instead of throwing them away, they're transforming them.
2: Sell it!
1: I kind of like this. Yeah, so people are taking the diamonds out of their engagement rings or their wedding bands and turning them into a necklace or some other ring or anything just to make sure, just so they can still have it and wear it in a way. And it's just a reminder of like, yeah, I was married once, but now I'm single. They're just not wearing them on their ring finger.
0: Wouldn't it be a better reminder to take that ring and sell it and take that diamond money and go on vacation and enjoy that experience?
2: That or buy you a piece of jewelry that you,
0: that too,
2: you bought. You know, that's you bought for yourself.
1: But some people, like, love the diamond that they were given.
2: Yeah, that's true.
1: And don't want to get rid of it, so they're just redesigning it.
2: I love listening to Megan Marie. She's a cowgirl and an army wife.
0: She's coming up after us at 10 on Colorado's Cat Country 95.1. Kincaid and Dallas. Mornings. When we get back, people are out of control. Completely insane. Dallas, you mentioned it during the dish with the lightsaber.
2: Yes.
0: That's just one of the seven. It seems to be auction week. There are 17 different auctions this week. I got to tell you about... She's a superstar, but a lot of people hate her. What she bought at auction.
2: It's so crazy what she paid for this thing. I could feed so many animals.
0: Well, I'm sorry, Dallas. She's not.

0: Cade and Dallas every morning.
1: I've seen them online on TikTok. I've never been to an auction other than a charity event. They had like a little mini auction.
2: Oh, and you've never been to a car auction or anything
1: no,
2: like that?
1: No. Oh, wow. I've seen the Mecum auto auctions and the Barrett auto auctions online.
2: Barrett Jackson.
1: Yeah. And they look like a lot of fun, but I've never bought anything at an auction like that. Last thing I bought you was that thing that,
2: that was a silent auction.
1: I know. They told me not to. I was like, 51. Hey.
2: Yeah, I've been to auctions before. I used to get that thrill out of, you know,
1: holding the paddle up.
2: No, not holding the paddle up, but being the, I would just be like, I want that.
1: Oh.
2: And I was at an auction one time and I wanted this anvil. Man, I wanted this thing so bad.
1: Was it used in the cartoon?
2: It was big as the one in the cartoon.
1: Did the coyote get it before you?
2: It was so crazy. No, I got it because I just kept on and just, I ran that thing up, paid way too much money for it, but it was great.
1: You mentioned it a while ago in your dish that there was somebody who wanted the lightsaber used in Star Wars. So they paid $3 million something
2: $3.75 million for it.
1: I don't know if you know who this is, but Kim Kardashian, little known person. She bought a 1973 Ford Bronco, something she could drive around her summer home in Idaho. That thing, a reasonable $285,000.
2: Wow. It must have been restored to the max.
1: Absolutely.
2: Man, I don't know what those things go for, but wow. That's crazy.
1: Classic cars are always interesting because they can look amazing, but you have to have someone check. It's so hard at auto auctions from what I've heard, because they might look great, but then you might have a head gasket that's gone. And so you got to put a bunch of money in it.
2: I think the ones that, like the real deal auto auctions, they have someone go through them before they roll out on the floor. So they kind of know what they're talking about because they've got to know what you're offering someone. Because those people at Mecum and Barrett Jackson, they pay big money for that kind of stuff.
1: Do you think that we have a Kincaid and Dallas listener who went to the auction and you were caught up in the moment and spent way more just because you hated the other person bidding?
2: I don't know. You know, I know a couple of wealthy people that have been to the Barrett Jackson. And
1: any auction.
2: You have to be vetted.
1: Like, so they run a credit back, like a whole credit report on you?
2: Yeah, you don't just show up. You don't just show up.
1: Is it true that they will actually take you by your ankles, hold you upside down, and,
2: and
1: they'll
2: check
1: your
2: pockets?
1: They will weigh what falls out of your pocket to see if you're able to buy the vehicle?
2: No, but I can tell you this. They want to know what's in your pocket before they let you up front. All those people on TV, they're rich.
1: Because it would be a waste of time if they got to the end. Okay, let's get all the paperwork done. Oh, I don't have any money.
2: Exactly.
1: So they've got to do that up front before you walk in.
2: Yes, they've got to do that up front, yeah.
1: Interesting.
2: Yeah.
1: Is there anyone listening? You've been to an auction. What did you buy at the auction? And was it worth it? Or did you have instant regret because you spent way too much?
2: Yeah.
1: And do you still have this thing? I'm so curious about how the auctions work. It's one of those things I've seen on social media.
2: Always wanted to be an auctioneer.
1: Try it.
2: I don't really. 55. Can I get go? Can I get 100? Give me all 125, 125, 125, up to 30.
1: That's good. Isn't there a school you go to for auction patter?
2: Yes. Yeah.
1: Okay, listen, if you've either been to an auction or you're an auctioneer,
2: call us.
1: Please, 470-474-1015. Been to an auction or you're an auctioneer?
2: We're going to auction off your grill and your mattress.
1: Who would like a busted grill and an even more busted mattress? 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

0: To all of our active duty service members and veterans, thank you so much for your sacrifices to keep us safe.
1: Absolutely, Kincaid. Thank you from all of us at Colorado's Cat Country 95.1.

0: Kincaid in Dallas. She's not an auctioneer, but she goes to a bunch of auctions. This is Tiffany. We were curious because celebrities are spending way too much money at auctions. And there's too many items that are going for like $3 million for a lightsaber. I ain't spending that. Have you found any deals, Tiffany? What kind of auctions do you go to?
1: We just go to general merchandise auctions locally. But we find good stuff all the time. Like our most recent find, we got a like 6-foot cat tree brand new in a box for $10.
2: Last week,
1: three cases of Celsius energy drinks for $8 a piece. So you never know what you're going to get. There's a different seller every Saturday. And then on Thursdays, it's like a round robin. So they rotate. Anybody can come sell. So you never know what you're going to find. We've gotten tools. We've gotten, there's just so many different things we've gotten. It's just fun for us. It gives us something to do, but we also get really good deals.
2: No kidding. That cat tree is like $170. It's a real tall one.
1: Oh, yeah.
0: When you've got this many
1: random items. Really nice.
0: Tiffany, how many people show up at these things, and how long does each item usually take to be auctioned off?
1: I would say a minute maybe or so. It doesn't usually take too long to auction off the item. And then I would say 50-plus people usually. Like I said, they're local in smaller towns. But yeah,
0: are they like the auctions where they start off way too high, then they have to go back down? Like, I've got a cat tree brand new in the box. Let's start the bidding at $1,000.
1: No. So most of the time, if it's a bigger item, a lot of times the auctioneer will start at a higher price. They might start at 10. But if they don't have anybody bite on 10, they'll drop it down and then work their way up. But most of the time, I would say they try to start at roughly $2 and then go up from there. More people bid when they started off lower and then stop.
2: Right.
0: Know? That's fascinating.
2: Yeah, and then if you get those people like me, it's like, I want that, and you just keep back and forth.
0: I was going to say, Tiffany, did you get into an auction fight with another person because you both wanted the same thing?
1: No fights, but there are times when I really want something, but I know I'm not going to get it, so I bid it up, and then I quit bidding so somebody else has to pay higher because I know they're not going to stop, so I make sure they pay for it.
0: I wonder if it's ever happened. I'm sure it has, where somebody won something and that person would not let it go and followed you out to the cart. No, how much money do you want? Seriously, what can I give you? And then they chase you with a sock filled in nickels. Is that true? Does that happen?
1: I haven't experienced none of that yet.
0: Most not yet.
1: Pretty nice.
0: Maybe this weekend. Thank you for the call.
2: The box that I bought the anvil in, it had a quilt and a few other things. It was like just a box of stuff. And someone did follow me out to the car because he wanted to buy the anvil. And I said, the anvil is the reason I bought the box. And he offered I don't think I paid $60 for the box, and he offered me $100 for the anvil.
0: Well, he's a fool if he thought he was going to steal that from you, because that's an anvil, and you could have just...
2: That's right.
0: Hit him over the head. Tiffany, thank you. Have a wonderful weekend. Thank you so much for checking in.
2: Let's go to an auction sometime.
0: That would be fine.
2: That would be.
0: That kind of auction sounds like a lot of fun. I'm looking at the messages right now. A lot of people, wow, storage units. That's interesting. I watch a ton of those videos, too, like the real storage.
2: Yes. Yeah.
0: Seeking Kincaid's used mattress.
2: It's used for sleep only.
0: Because I know it was used for sleep only, nothing else. I hate that you're right.
2: You know him so well.
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11: As someone who's been married nearly 25 years, I'll tell you, there's a lot of great things about having a spouse. And according to a new study out of the University of Miami Health System, marriage might even be linked to a lower risk of cancer. Why? Well, the researchers said people who are married are less likely to engage in risky behavior. They're more likely to get a nudge to go to regular preventive medicine appointments and screenings. And they have a partner to share the load of family obligations, household chores, and finances. No one is saying you should get married in the pursuit of better health. But if you are single, how can you build a strong support system to maybe get some of these same benefits? Do your own research, find out what's important, and then hold members of your squad accountable and let them hold you accountable as well. That can provide a lot of support. I'm Dr. Sanjay Gupta, helping you live a better life.
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2: Kincaid in Dallas, every morning.
0: Kincaid in Dallas. Lauren's out sick today. We think it's the Sephora.
2: That's what she thinks it is.
0: Based on her symptoms, she was up all night.
2: So, different heard from her lately.
0: I know. So she's probably passed out on the floor of her bathroom. We wish her well. If it is the Sephora. Please grill your salad. That's all I can say. We've got, but wait, there's more. So I'm handling two stories. First story for me. Firefighters in California administer oxygen to a pigeon in need. I have circumstances behind this. I don't know if it was mouth to beak.
2: I have so many questions.
0: I'll tell you what I know here in a moment, Dallas.
2: That's a tiny little beak, too.
0: Thank
2: wow.
0: you.
2: Listen, if you are going to have to take a drug test, you know, and you have to TT in that little cup, you can't fake it.
13: Dallas is medicated.
2: You just cannot fake it. So I'm going to tell you about this guy that tried, didn't work. Mm-hmm. What else you got?
0: Well, the experts are saying, please stop refrigerating your phone.
2: Oh, my Lord.
0: There's a reason why they're saying that. Hang on.
2: Please put their phone in the fridge. No, you didn't. Oh, God.
0: I have a reason why I did it, but I won't anymore.

0: Wait, there's more. Kincaid and Dallas.
1: Oakland, California. That's where Oakland Fire Department, their E-29 crew, helped out a pigeon following a car fire back on the 14th. According to the International Association of Firefighters, Local 55, Dallas, the bird approached the firefighters on its own.
2: What?
1: Seeking help.
2: What do you mean? You mean he like waddled over?
1: Yes, he did.
2: Oh, was he going like, ew, ew?
1: Well, the pigeon seemed to have suffered some smoke inhalation from the vehicle fire. The organization stated crew members held an oxygen mask to the bird until it recovered. E-29's crew administered the pigeon some oxygen, and the bird shortly flew away, clearing out its lungs.
2: I love this.
1: Video footage showed a fully geared firefighter kneeling beside the gray pigeon during treatment. Birds are particularly vulnerable to smoke due to their sensitive respiratory systems, which can suffer lung disease from inhalation exposure. I would have never known.
2: I have so many questions.
1: I have heard, though, that with dogs, whenever you give it, whenever, you know, how often you do that, if a dog needs CPR, it's known as mouth to snout.
2: Right.
1: Yes.
2: I've always heard that, too.
1: Mm-hmm.
2: I've never had to do that, but I'm just, I'm trying to find video of this.
1: One exists.
2: I need to see this. Wow. All right. A Palm Coast man attempt to cheat a court-ordered drug test backfired big time. This happened last week. His name is James Shepard. He arrived for his urine screening driving on a suspended license,
1: nice,
2: which is already a probation violation, and he was immediately arrested. Well, could you not Uber? Are you kidding me? Deputies then discovered a homemade device strapped to his groin, a fake bladder filled with synthetic urine attached. Are you ready for this?
1: Yes.
2: To a heating pad.
1: Oh, to keep it warm.
2: During transport, a deputy moved his handcuffs to the front to ease a shoulder complaint. Mm-hmm. See, he should have kept his mouth shut.
1: Yep.
2: He should have never said anything about his shoulder because he used that opportunity to toss the device onto the floor of the car. In-car video confirmed the contraption was his. What? I mean, what? What are you thinking?
1: Mm.
2: Pea brain. What a pea brain.
1: Lauren not here today because we think that she has the spore. We think she has the spore.
2: That's what she thinks. That's if she answered me yet. Now, let's see.
1: I did this. What no. She wrote back?
2: Oh, okay. I thought there were dots. I thought she was talking.
1: Oh, maybe she was.
2: No, not yet.
1: Okay. Phantom dots. An electronics repair shop is saying that it is seeing a surge of phones and tablets with moisture damage, even though they've never been exposed to water, because people are trying to, with the intense heat outside, people are using their phones in direct sunlight. We're overheating our phones, so we're putting them in refrigerators and freezers. It sounds like it would be a clever life hack, right?
2: No, except, it does not.
1: Except it could destroy our phones. The sudden temperature change causes condensation, which can lead to corrosion and a broken phone. Instead, Apple and Samsung recommend taking your phone out of direct sunlight, shutting down all the apps and removing the case if you have one, and just letting the thing cool down manually. But Kincaid, who would think of putting their phone in the...
2: Mm-hmm. When did you do that?
1: 2 weeks ago. I was addicted to this game. The game was heating up my phone. It got really warm. I wanted to finish the game. So I put the phone in the freezer while we had dinner. And then I came back and finished the game. Because my phone was hot. Don't do that.
2: I don't think I would ever think about putting my phone in the fridge or the freezer.
1: I know. Well, I thought it was a good idea. Again, I thought it was a clever life hack.
2: What you need to do is put your phone away when you get home for long periods of time, because you spend money that you don't need to spend. You're gambling online.
1: I don't gamble anymore.
2: I don't like it. Yes, you were. What were you playing?
1: For a while I was, yes. I was playing everything.
2: Exactly.
1: But then I was playing this game, and I got addicted to it, this game where you go to war with the other troops, and I needed to buy more armor because it spending... $50 a week on armor.
2: Oh my gosh.
1: I have to stop.
2: Okay. You need help.
1: I do.
2: You need help. And we got to get you in there.
1: Probably a new phone.
2: What's it? Gammonon what is it? Gamblers Anonymous?
1: Sure.
2: Yeah, something like that.
1: Yep.
2: We're going to send you there.
1: But wait, that's all. Once you get to the office, stream Meg and Marie on your smart speaker, computer, or the Cat Country 95.1 app.
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16: A Better Life with Dr. Sanjay Gupta.
17: We talk a lot here about ultra-processed foods and the many ways in which they can negatively impact your health. They've been linked to weight gain, obesity, type 2 diabetes, cardiovascular disease, even cancer. And now a new study out of UCSF found that high ultra-processed food intake was associated with something called intramuscular fat, which is exactly what it sounds like. That's fat inside your muscles, which can cause them to become weaker. Now, in this particular study, the researchers noticed more wear and tear and pain in people's knees because of weakened thigh muscles. Cutting back on ultra-processed foods isn't easy. The CDC estimates at least half the calories in our diet come from ultra-processed foods. But if you're looking to eat cleaner, cutting out sugar-sweetened beverages, that may be the best number one thing you can do to try and get started. I'm Dr. Sanjay Gupta, helping you live a better life.
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0: Kate and Dallas. My little secret.
1: My little secret is that I'm doing something that might be a little bit dangerous, but it's TikTok approved, so...
2: Yeah. Oh, well, if it's TikTok approved, nothing ever has been bad shown on TikTok.
3: Well, apparently you're not watching the same stuff I am.
2: The Dallas TikTok feed.
3: Yes.
2: What are you doing that you saw on TikTok?
1: So I'm not sure if you know that there's this like recall on fresh produce because it's causing...
2: The cyclosporine, yes. We're so worried about that. It keeps me up at night. And honestly, Dallas here is vegan.
3: Yes, but I've been cooking everything. I'm not eating any raw vegetables.
2: Dallas is boiling her lettuce for salad.
1: Yeah, okay. So I can't afford a GLP. So I figure if I just eat spinach and like hopefully catch this thing, that I can just lose some weight.
2: You know, this is an awful idea. You could get really sick. People have been hot.

0: I know, but I can also lose a lot of weight, right? I have a high school reunion coming up in the fall, and so I just feel like this is a good way to, like, shed some weight.
1: It's
0: and,
1: an awful
0: you know,
1: way.
0: But I'm eating spinach. It's vegetables. It's healthy. It's just comes with a little bit of extra.
1: Dallas, at this point, they're changing day to day. Do we even know if spinach is one of the things? I just heard lettuce was bad. The lettuce in the bags.
2: Anything packaged is what I heard, like that comes in a bag. I'm not sure if spinach is in it, but girl, this is the diarrhea diet. I don't think you want that.
1: And this reunion, when even is it? Because you'll be in the bathroom the entire time.
2: Right. This could, when you get this, it can last up to a month.
1: They're going to be playing In Your Eyes by Peter Gabriel, and you won't be able to dance with the prom king that you had a crush on because you'll, while the toilet paper industry thanks you, this can't be good for you at all. This is a bad risk.
0: I think the pros outweigh the cons of this one, and I've seen it work for people.
1: Your plumbing would disagree. Are you in a relationship?
0: Yeah.
1: Does that person know that you're doing this?
0: No, I mean...
1: This is a secret now within a secret. You're hiding your consumption of raw vegetables. He'll know when you get sick. Honey, you literally live in the bathroom. We had plans to go and see a movie. We had plans to go out and do stuff. What about that concert we bought tickets for 2 months ago? You go, I can't leave.
0: Yeah, but then I would have just gotten sick, and like, who knows how that happened?
2: Girl, I say you're playing with fire, but hey, if you don't mind getting burned or...
1: she will get burned.
2: Having a burn. Go for it.
0: You know?
3: Heard on the way to work this morning.
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0: I'm Kincaid.
1: I'm Dallas. I'm the sane one on the show.
0: And I'm the one with kids. I'm just exhausted. Dallas has time to rescue animals and be nice to people.
1: Unlike you.
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I'm Sean Martinez in for Megan Marie today. Happy Friday to you. Here's Bailey Zimmerman and Chevy Silverado. You got to hear on Cat Country 95.1 Southern Colorado's country music station.

0: 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El Paso County Fair wraps up tomorrow at Callahan at the El Paso County Fairgrounds, so a couple more days to go check that out. 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Also, tonight, Pike's Peak or Bus Rodeo, actually this afternoon at Pike's Peak or Bus Rodeo, they have a matinee performance, and then they have their night performance tonight. 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It's going to be a very hot weekend, so make sure you stay hydrated. It's all coming up here on Cat Country 95.1.
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8: Be a nice way to end your week for your Friday highs back in those upper 80s, lower 90s across the eastern plains. We could see a few isolated showers and storms across the higher elevations. Otherwise, most of us will stay dry. With your KKTV 11 Alert weather, I'm meteorologist Nick Lalonde.

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1: It's Dustin Lynch with Good Girl here on Cat Country 95.1 Southern Colorado's country music station. Well, Luke Bryan doing some farm tour shows, and then he's going to be on the road with Jason Aldean for some shows later this year. Here he is with his latest country, and she knows it, Cat Country 95.1.

Zach Brown Band of Toes here on Cat Country 95.1 Southern Colorado's Country Music Station. I'm Sean Martinez in for Megan Marie today. Hey, don't forget, coming up next hour, going to give you a chance to get qualified to go see Old Dominion in Las Vegas at Planet Hollywood Resort and Casino. 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Ellen Langley, Morgan Wallen, Cat Country 95.1.

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Well, of course, rodeo's in town, and you know what? We need to play some music from a rodeo guy. That's right. Here's Cody Johnson, Fall, here on Cat Country 95.1. I've been

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0: That's Jordan Davis, next thing you know, here on Cat Country 95.1, Southern Colorado's country music station. I'm Sean Martinez, in for Megan Marie today. And yes, we want to get you qualified to go to Vegas over Labor Day weekend, September 4th and 5th. That's when Old Dominion will be singing the hits at Planet Hollywood Resort and Casino. 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
1: Be a nice way to end your week for your Friday. Highs back in those upper 80s, lower 90s across the eastern plains. We could see a few isolated showers and storms across the higher elevations. Otherwise, most of us will stay dry. With your KKTV 11 Alert weather, I'm meteorologist Nick LaLonde.

Kenny Chesney and his latest Carry On here on Cat Country 95.17 Colorado's Country Music Station. Of course, he just wrapped up his Sphere residency and says he'll be back. Again, here is Luke Combs. She Got the Best of Me, Cat Country 95.17.

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Well, Morgan Wallen is wrapping up his tour in a couple of weeks. Here he is with Don't We on Cat Country 95.1.

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0: 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Here's Southern Colorado's most accurate forecast.
1: Be a nice way to end your week for your Friday highs back in those upper 80s, lower 90s across the eastern plains. We could see a few isolated showers and storms across the higher elevations. Otherwise, most of us will stay dry. With your KKTV 11 Alert weather, I'm meteorologist Nick LaLonde.

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It's Jason Aldean, Dirt Road Anthem here on Cat Country 95.1, Southern Colorado's country music station. Well, Pike's Bigger Bus Rodeo begins in about 15 minutes at the Norris Penrose Event Center, the matinee performance. They'll have a night performance tonight and then, of course, two tomorrow. Here's Bailey Zimmerman, Luke Combs' backup plan, Cat Country 95.1.

is Morgan Wallen with Last Night here on Cat Country 95.1, Southern Colorado's country music station. I'm Sean Martinez in for Megan Marie today, and happy Emoji Day to you. We got some details on some of the new emojis you can expect. Here's John Morgan, Kid Myself, Cat Country 95.1. Wee-wee.

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0: Russell Dickerson happened to me here on Cat Country 95.1, Southern Colorado's country music station. I'm Sean Martinez in for Megan Marie today. It's Happy Emoji Day to you. This is the day where the world gets together and celebrates the colorful images we slap into a text message. Yeah. Some of the new ones you can expect. Pickle, which is similar to the cucumber, but it's nice for situations when you're, quote, in a pickle. A meteor, similar to the comet, but it's on fire. Monarch butterfly, if you want something to be more literal to, quote, catch. Net with a handle represents the process of catching or pulling something out of the digital air. Maybe you're catching a vibe or collecting something, Pokemon style maybe, something like that. And a new one also, a cracked smile face, because sometimes I'm fine means I'm not so fine. So there you go. That's what you can expect your keyboard coming soon. Coming up, your forecast from KKTV's 11 Alert Team is on the way here on Cat Country 95.1.
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9: Well, we don't have any reports of stalls or accidents. We are slowing pretty good through town, especially on I-25 on the southbound side from Woodman down past Fillmore through the construction, and on the northbound side from just north of Bijou all the way through that construction to Garden of the Gods. I'm Coyote. That's traffic.
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19: A better life with Dr. Sanjay Gupta.
20: We talk a lot here about ultra-processed foods and the many ways in which they can negatively impact your health. They've been linked to weight gain, obesity, type 2 diabetes, cardiovascular disease, even cancer. And now a new study out of UCSF found that high ultra-processed food intake was associated with something called intramuscular fat, which is exactly what it sounds like. That's fat inside your muscles, which can cause them to become weaker. Now, in this particular study, the researchers noticed more wear and tear and pain in people's knees because of weakened thigh muscles. Cutting back on ultra-processed foods isn't easy. The CDC estimates at least half the calories in our diet come from ultra-processed foods. But if you're looking to eat cleaner, cutting out sugar-sweetened beverages, that may be the best number one thing you can do to try and get started. I'm Dr. Sanjay Gupta, helping you live a better life.
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Well, John Party and his wife Summer decided to divorce. Now, country singer Ray Lynn and her husband announced their divorce. And yet, John Party's wife Summer and Ray Lynn are best friends. Some kind of story there, I think. Here's John with Ain't Always the Cowboy, Cat Country 95.1.

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4: Be a nice way to end your week for your Friday highs back in those upper 80s, lower 90s across the eastern plains. We can see a few isolated showers and storms across the higher elevations. Otherwise, most of us will stay dry. With your KKTV 11 Alert weather, I'm meteorologist Nick Lalonde.

Noah Langley's dominance continues. This song hit number one for 12 weeks, surpassing Our Song from Taylor Swift, Jesus Take the Wheel, Carrie Underwood, and Breathe from Faith Hill, who each has spent 6 weeks, so she's doubled them up. Here's Tuesday in Texas, Ella Langley, Cat Country 95.1. Just

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Well, Zach Brown Band and Grace Potter coming to Red Rocks Monday, October 19th and October 20th. 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I guarantee it. 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

Country 95.1 has been named Best Radio Station in the Gazette's Best of the Springs. We want to thank you for helping us achieve this honor. You are why we do this. 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

Luke Combs, Days Like These, here on Cat Country 95.1 Southern Colorado's country music station. The last couple days of the El Paso County Fair, today and tomorrow. 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

And it's Ella Langley and Morgan Wallen. I Can't Love You Anymore here on Cat Country 95.1 Southern Colorado's Country Music Station. Hey, coming up this hour, we'll give you a chance to be qualified to go to Vegas to go see Old Dominion at Planet Hollywood Casino. Here is Chris Jansen, Mixed Friends.

0: is Chris Jansen, Fix the Drink here on Cat Country 95.1, Southern Colorado's country music station. Sean Martinez in for Megan Marie today. All right, time to get you qualified to go to Vegas on Labor Day weekend. Of course, Old Dominion will be playing at the Planet Hollywood Resort and Casino. 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Good luck to you, okay? All right. 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
2: 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You know, nobody's making you go to these shows and show up at these early mornings and traveling like I am. It's kind of like you can have a career as big as you want to.

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1: Be a nice way to end your week for your Friday highs back in those upper 80s, lower 90s across the eastern plains. We could see a few isolated showers and storms across the higher elevations. Otherwise, most of us will stay dry. With your KKTV 11 Alert weather, I'm meteorologist Nick Lalonde.

0: Number Way here on Cat Country 95.1 Southern Colorado's country music station. Speaking of One Number Way, I'm always One Number Way in the lottery. 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

Jason Aldean, Don't Tell On Me here on Cat Country, 95.1 Southern Colorado's country music station. Well, here's Thomas Rhett after all the bars are closed here on Cat Country, 95.1. 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

That is Charles Wesley Godwin and Luke Combs with Better That Way here on Cat Country 95.1, Southern Colorado's country music station. I'm out the door. I'll be back again tomorrow with Weekends with Sean. Coming up next, Riding Home with Roger. Here's Jason Aldean on Cat Country 95.1. She said,

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0: There's Taylor with I Knew It, I Knew You. Welcome into the show. Happy Friday, everybody. You're riding home with Roger on Colorado's Cat Country 95.1. Let's take it into the weekend. Right, we'll get it started with Dirks.
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1: Temperatures are still mild into our Friday evening, many of us dropping down into the upper 50s and 60s. Still plenty of dry time and hot temperatures continue into the weekend as mountain showers continue too. With your KKTV 11 Alert weather, I'm meteorologist Josephine Sage.

0: with Roger on Colorado's Cat Country 95.1. Make sure to slow down when you're driving through construction zones. There's been an increase in citations in those construction areas at like Dublin and Mark Scheffel. Please drive safely, especially in those areas.
1: Well,

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You're riding in with Roger on Colorado's Cat Country 95.1. 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Here's Zach John King.

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0: 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My last single Saturday night.
1: There's Cole Swindell with Single Saturday Night. He's going to be at Red Rocks in September. And then in October, it's going to be Ella Langley. Here she is with Be Her as you're riding home with Roger on Colorado's Cat Country 95.1.

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2: Temperatures are still mild into our Friday evening. Many of us dropping down into the upper 50s and 60s. Still plenty of dry time and hot temperatures continue into the weekend as mountain showers continue too. With your KKTV 11 Alert weather, I'm meteorologist Josephine Sage.

mentioned Jelly Roll with Chevrolet. You're riding home with Roger on Colorado's Cat Country 95.1. Happy birthday, and it's a big one. The Big 5-0. Happy birthday to Luke Bryan. Here he is with Country, and she knows it.

There's Jason Aldean. You're riding home with Roger on Colorado's Cat Country 95.1. Megan Maroney will be at Ball Arena in less than 2 weeks. Coming up a week from Tuesday, actually, the 28th at Ball Arena. Be listening next week. You might just have yourself a chance to win your way in with some tickets. Here she is with Beautiful Things on Cat Country 95.1.

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Country 95.1 has been named Best Radio Station in the Gazette's Best of the Springs. We want to thank you for helping us achieve this honor. 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

Thursday riding home with Roger on Colorado's Cat Country 95.1. Sunday, the soccer tournament wraps up. It's Argentina versus Spain for the championship. My sure-to-be-wrong prediction, I'm going to go with Spain. They've had the best defense the whole way through. And in sports, I think defense wins championships.

Megan Maroney with Medicine. Next week, I'll be giving away tickets to her show at Ball Arena. That thing's what, like a week and a half or so away? The 28th of July. Again, that'll be coming up next week. You're Riding Home with Roger on Colorado's

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0: There's Keith Urban. You're riding with Roger on Colorado's Cat Country 95.1 tomorrow morning, Saturday. But I'm getting up early to give you tickets. You want to enter to win them? I'm going to be giving away tickets to Dwight Yoakam. He's coming to Ford Amphitheater in October. And tomorrow morning, I'll be giving away tickets at H&H Tire. I'll be there from 8 until 10 a.m., so stop by H&H Tire from 8 to 10 a.m. Come see me, and I'll get you registered, entered, and signed up to win those Dwight Yoakam tickets. All right, here's some new music from Riley Green as you're riding in with Roger on Colorado's Cat Country 95.1.
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2: 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And I think it was really inspired by me growing up loving Toby Keith. And I remember when we wrote it, thinking this sounds like something Toby Keith would have came up with. And that's always a good judge of whether or not a song's any good.

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1: That crash with the left lane blocked I-25 northbound after Briargate still has it bunching up really good. Now, we're slow everywhere. Typical afternoon volume, Friday going into the weekend stuff. Nothing out of the ordinary there, but very heavy, so allow extra time. I'm Coyote, that's traffic.
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10: Temperatures are still mild into our Friday evening, many of us dropping down into the upper 50s and 60s. Still plenty of dry time and hot temperatures continue into the weekend as mountain showers continue too. With your KKTV 11 Alert weather, I'm meteorologist Josephine Sage.
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Nelson with Say Me. You're riding home with Roger on Colorado's Cat Country 95.1. Coming up in October, Ella Langley will be headlining at Red Rocks. 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Just when I-

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Here's Dustin Lynch, riding home with Roger on Colorado's Cat Country 95.1. Today's final national keyword to enter to win a trip to Vegas, where you get to see Old Dominion, is HITS, H-I-T-S, HITS. Text that to 95819. You'll be entered to win. Here's Bailey Zimmerman and Luke Combs with Backup Plan.

Bailey Zimmerman and Luke Combs with Backup Plan. You're riding in with Roger on Colorado's Cat Country 95.1. Happy birthday today to the Hawks.

There's the birthday boy, Luke Bryan, celebrating the big 5-0 today. Happy birthday, Luke. You're riding home with Roger on Colorado's Cat Country 95.1. Here's Ella Langley and Morgan Wallen with I Can't Love You Anymore.

0: Here's Kenny with Carry On. You're riding home with Roger on Colorado's Cat Country 95.1. It's Football Friday. That's right, football in July. Well, there actually will be football in July pretty soon. The Broncos open up training camp at the end of the month at their brand new practice facility, their offices, their headquarters. It's all new. My understanding, they're going to tear down the old one and build a big hill that fans will in the future be able to watch training camp at this year because it's not all done yet. They are going to have open training camp practices, but you have to have tickets because of the limited seating. But that'll get going at the end of the month. And we're less than a month away from their first preseason game against Atlanta. That one is on August 14th. The regular season starts September 14th against Kansas City.
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3: 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Time of day stuff, nothing really out of the ordinary. Up and down I-25, Union, Austin Bluffs, Powers, Academy, Stetson Hills, Fillmore, Woodman, pretty much same deal. I'm Coyote, that's traffic.
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